0: Kelly Zimmerman with Chevy Silverado on Taste of Country Nights. Now, speaking of automobiles, I think this is really cool. 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His name is Christopher Lawrence, a U.S. Army Chief Warrant Officer 2. 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Now, Christopher Lawrence was very thankful. 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And my gosh, if we could take care of all of our military veterans like this, that would be the dream. Gotta support the troops. It's Evan Paul. Hang on, we're gonna continue on with your Friday night party next on Taste of Country Nights. 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

speaking of singles you up, let's get to a song about all my exes. Not mine, Lauren Alena's, featuring Chase Matthew. It's on Taste of Country Nights.

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0: That is new country from Zach Top. It's called South of Sanity on Taste of Country Nights. It's Evan Paul. 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Brooks and Dunn fans were concerned for Ronnie Dunn before he played his show when they opened up for Morgan Wallen at Clemson this past weekend. Ronnie said that he's been dealing with bronchitis and he had to go to the hospital. He said he was worried that it was his vocal cords that were damaged, but they were not. Ronnie Dunn just gave an update after all the fans were asking about him since his hospital visit. And you can check that update out now at tasteofcountry.com.
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0: New country, that's got everybody on it. Hardy, Tim McGraw, Morgan Wallen, and Eric Church. That one's called MacArthur on Taste of Country Nights. It's Friday night, and every Friday we have a special guest co-host. Tonight we're hanging out with country newcomer Josh Ross. And now you're going on tour with Dan and Shay. Have you gotten to hang out with those guys yet?
1: Yeah, it's been great. Honestly, both Dan and Shay have been a lot of fun. I kind of hung out with Dan a little more. He's been out just kind of bopping around when I've been out. And even during CMA Fest, I played a late night show at Barstool, and he's up top at midnight kind of hanging and partying a little bit. So it's been cool to see him just kind of embrace me coming on the tour. And yeah, just getting to know everybody's been really cool.
0: Dude, next time you see Dan, tell him I'm still proud of him for mowing his own grass.
1: That's it. You got to. I love mowing my grass, too.
2: 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Don't miss Riley Green at the Meadows Music Theater August 14th. Thomas Rhett will be at Bethel Woods August 14th, and the Turnpike Troubadours are coming to Bethel Woods on August 15th. And August 29th, it's the Outlaw Music Festival at Bethel Woods. 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

right, we're hanging out with country newcomer Josh Ross. We got more with him coming up in less than 10 minutes. It's Morgan Wallen, A Taste of Country Nights.

0: Country. That's Shane Prophet and Long Live Country on Taste of Country Nights. It's Evan Paul. We're hanging out with Josh Ross tonight. Now, you're Canadian. What's the most Canadian thing on your phone right now?
1: I think probably just to do with the hockey NHL series. I think people look to me for advice on hockey, and honestly, I hadn't been watching as much as I have in years previous, but I always feel like when it comes down to the playoffs, everybody's like, hey, who should I pick? Who should I bet my money on? And this year, I've been like, I honestly don't know, so I can't help you.
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0: New country there. That's Corey Kent featuring Co Wetzel. It's called Rocky Mountain Low on Taste of Country Nights. It's Evan Paul. I don't know about you, but I am loving this summer weather. My wife and I, we took our 7-year-old and our 2-year-old to the pool the other day. I felt like I was 13 again. I did a cannonball. It was sweet, man. I'm all about adults doing cannonballs. Let's make that a hashtag. Hashtag adults doing cannonballs. Summer 2026. Hey, coming up next, we're going to keep that party going. I got Luke Bryan on the way with Country and She Knows It. The other Luke, Luke Combs, coming up. And John Party next on Taste of Country Nights with Evan Paul. When you speed, you have less time to react. Follow the speed limit to keep other road users safe. 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

0: New country there from country newcomer Alexandra Kay. That one is called Straight for the Heart on Taste of Country Nights. I got Alexandra Kay in the studio. Let's talk touring with Jelly Roll. What was that like?
1: Oh my God. The time of my life. I love him. I love his entire crew. And the cool thing about Jelly is that whenever you see kindness trickle down from the top and it just kind of disperses throughout the entire camp, like that's when you can really truly see like the person, the boss for who they really are, right? So like when I felt the kindness and like we felt so at home on that tour and everybody just made us feel like we were just a part of everything. And it made me look up to Jelly and be like, wow, you know, because it trickles down from the top. And Jelly opened so many doors for me. He would take me out on stage every single night and say, not only are you gonna sing, what were we singing? Should have been a cowboy together. Then he would say, oh, you're gonna go do your own moment and sing, man, I feel like a woman, and I'm gonna go stand back by the drummer. And he let me have his whole stage and his background singers, and we were dancing, doing choreography. It was like a whole thing. And then after that, he would come out, put his arm around me and be like, this girl is independent, because I was independent when I was on that tour.
0: Yeah, I remember this, yeah.
1: And he was like, she is independent and she deserves a record deal and she deserves this and she deserves that. And he changed everything for me, so.
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0: That is brand new country from Stella Lefty. It's called Boston. That song is taking over. Everybody talking about that song. It's Evan Paul and the Taste of Country crew. Speaking of everybody talking about this Taylor Swift wedding that happened over the 4th of July weekend. Good Lord. That's all my news feed is. Speaking of Taylor Swift, she has put out a brand new song. It's on the Toy Story 5 soundtrack. And I got that coming up next. It's called I Knew It, I Knew You on Taste of Country Nights.
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We've got the music handled. Evan Paul will handle the questionable decisions.

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1: I hope you're having a great weekend. I'll be back Monday morning flying solo, giving you a chance to win. We'll start off with the early morning brain stimulator at 6:15 Monday morning right here on The Wolf.

0: It's Jess. Here's what's trending on the Taste of Country app. Ella Langley is on top of the Billboard Hot 100 Songs chart, which she was in Texas for a 12th week. Now, she's one of just five female artists to hold that position for 12 or more weeks since the chart began in the 50s. And Dolly Parton's musical has an opening date for its Broadway run. The show will start January 19th, which is actually Dolly's 81st birthday. We'll dive into these stories and more this weekend on Taste of Country Weekend.
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0: 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Thomas Rhett will be at Bethel Woods August 14th. 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And August 29th, it's the Outlaw Music Festival at Bethel Woods. 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And Jason Aldean will be at the Meadows Music Theater in Hartford on September 12th. 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
1: I hope you're having a great weekend. 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

day round, playing them haggard sounds, running them memories up. Take me back to a square body truck. All my buddies all circled day round in an old city parking lot, and we thought we had it all.

0: it's Jess. Here's what's trending on the Taste of Country app. Garth Brooks announced a tour for this year. The Blame It All on My Roots tour launches in August with just one city on the calendar so far. He'll announce more cities soon. And there could be a Dutton Ranch Marshalls crossover. Aside from similar endings for both shows, Kelly Riley says the OG cast from Yellowstone can't wait to work together again. Chat more this weekend on Taste of Country Weekend.
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0: Hey, it's Jess. Here's what's trending on the Taste of Country app. Ella Langley is on top of the Billboard Hot 100 Songs chart, which she's in Texas for a 12th week. Now, she's one of just five female artists to hold that position for 12 or more weeks since the chart began in the 50s. And Dolly Parton's musical has an opening date for its Broadway run. The show will start January 19th, which is actually Dolly's 81st birthday. We'll dive into these stories and more this weekend on Taste of Country Weekend.
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1: I hope you're having a great weekend. 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
0: We're the Wolf, and we've got your chance to win tickets to some of this summer's hottest country shows. 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Don't miss Riley Green at the Meadows Music Theater August 14th. Thomas Rhett will be at Bethel Woods August 14th, and the Turnpike Troubadours are coming to Bethel Woods on August 15th. And August 29th, it's the Outlaw Music Festival at Bethel Woods. SPAC has got Luke Bryan on August 29th, and Jason Aldean will be at the Meadow Music Theater in Hartford on September 12th. And check out how you could win Hall Pass Cash. 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

0: girl.
1: It's Jess. Here's what's trending on the Taste of Country app. Garth Brooks announced a tour for this year. The Blame It All on My Roots tour launches in August with just one city on the calendar so far. He'll announce more cities soon. And there could be a Dutton Ranch Marshalls crossover. Aside from similar endings for both shows, Kelly Riley says the OG cast from Yellowstone can't wait to work together again. Chat more this weekend on Taste of Country Weekend.
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0: 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We are the Wolf. Good Saturday morning. Hello there, Jess.
1: Hi, CJ.
0: Thomas Rhett's got a brand new star on the Music City Walk of Fame.
1: Down in Nashville, yeah.
0: I mean, I think it's well-deserved.
1: Yeah.
0: That was actually going to be one of my questions in the 5 at 745 yesterday.
1: Okay.
0: We played for a $240 jackpot. Did someone finally win the money? We'll replay yesterday's edition of the 5 at 745 coming up around 7:45.

0: with CJ and Jess show. And back on Tuesday, CJ and I performed yet again for a Top 2 Tuesday.
1: Yes, our weekly singing slash acting competition. And on Tuesday, it was National Dive Bar Day.
0: Great day to celebrate.
1: And I feel like there's one song that no matter what bar you go into, it's probably one of the most played. And of course, it's courtesy of Toby Keith. The I Love This Bar.
2: I love this bar.
1: That was the song we attempted to sing for your votes.
0: Attempted.
1: And if you choose to vote, we put you in the running to win Jason Aldean tickets. Jess took the stage first.

0: puts a big smile on my face.
1: Did Jess sing well enough to earn your vote this week?
2: Or did CJ with his performance?

0: Beautiful performance.
1: Yeah, I don't know about that. Lots of votes came in. Who's this?
2: Leanne from Montgomery, New York.
1: Hi, Leanne. How are you this morning?
2: I'm fabulous. Just driving to work.
1: Good to hear. Now, Leanne, you heard our top two Tuesday performances, right?
2: Yeah. Oh, yeah. I heard them.
1: All right. Who would you like to vote for? Yikes.
2: At first, I was going with Jess, but then the deep voice threw me, so I'm going with CJ.
1: All right. The deep voice.
0: I tried at the beginning, and right. then I stopped.
1: Yeah, it got weird.
0: It got really weird.
2: I'm sorry, Jess.
0: Don't be sorry, Leanne. Your vote is all that matters.
1: Yeah, and that's what we say anytime we do our Top 2 Tuesday competition.
0: We appreciate the votes because we know they're right. bad performances.
1: Yeah, Leanne was in the minority because at the end of the day, Jess wound up winning the Top 2 Tuesday crown.
0: I got it over here, shining it up.
1: And still your Top 2 Tuesday champion. She'll hold on to the crown for another week because you're not here this upcoming Tuesday.
0: Yeah, I'm taking it on vacation, actually.
1: So I was going to wear it while you were gone.
0: Oh, just you could do that. That's fine.
1: Rub
0: That's
1: it in
0: fine.
1: Your face. But I will come for that in a week and a half.
0: Okay.
1: On our next Top 2 Tuesday, which who knows? I think we need to act.
0: Okay.
1: Because I feel like I have a better shot at winning when we act than I do when we sing.
0: You are a great actor.
1: Shut up.
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1: Sorry.
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0: the best and worst of the Waking Up with CJ and Jess show. And yesterday we got into thievery at work.
1: I feel like most of us have had, unfortunately, a run-in with someone stealing something from us at work. Mm-hmm. And I'm wondering, has it ever happened to you? I know that Lace in Poughkeepsie texted in after the show ended yesterday.
0: Okay.
1: I would never, ever steal anything from someone at work. However, I'm kind of a pen kleptomaniac, but not really on purpose unless it's a cool pen.
0: We have some pretty cool pens. Yeah. Those Dunkin' pens are awesome.
1: I have we wrapped up our Coffee and Country tour. I got a stack of those to last us until the next tour.
0: I took three for the road.
1: Yeah. Has this ever happened to you?
2: Yes, it has. Place I used to work at, I got injured on the job, went out of work, and the owners stole my torches, my oxygen, my acetylene, and my silver solder.
1: Okay, so you're talking to two pretty dumb people. What are all of those things you just mentioned?
0: Silver solder.
2: Yeah, they're for torches, for doing it like refrigerator compressors.
1: Oh, okay. Mm-hmm. Yeah, we're dummies. So.
0: Yeah. No clue.
1: I know what a hammer is. I know what a screwdriver is. Right. I don't know what a saline kabobudabalabada is.
2: Yeah, so to replace the oxygen, acetylene, and I had to buy new tanks, that was almost $300.
1: Ugh.
2: And the solder is $120 a pound.
1: Stop saying big words.
0: Yikes.
1: Now,
0: sir.
1: Did you confront them?
2: I confronted the boss, yeah. I said, look, when I started with you guys, I had a full tank of oxy, acetylene, and a full pound of solder. His answer was, well, what you start with and what you end with are two different things.
0: Oh.
1: Yeah, those are fighting words.
0: Yeah.
1: And it sounds to me like you probably exited and found yourself a better gig.
0: As you should.
1: Yeah, I feel like if you have ever mistakenly taken something from someone at work, you should probably apologize.
0: Do it.
1: If you are ever tempted to steal from your coworkers, remember, we are going to blow you up on the radio.
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0: best and worst of the Waking Up with CJ and Jess show. And for us, you know, giving you a chance to win great prizes is something we really love doing.
1: It's awesome.
0: The 5 at 7:45 is the talk of the town. The jackpot was sitting at $240 yesterday. Did we finally get a winner? We'll replay it. Fingers crossed. Coming up here on The Wolf.

0: the best and worst of the Waking Up with CJ and Jess show. And, you know, every Thursday we give you the platform to vent about whatever is bothering you.
1: Because we say it's not good to keep it bottled in. You got to let that out.
0: Right. I feel like we all have things that make our blood boil, especially during a summer work week.
1: Oh, yeah.
0: You know, the weather has been a hot topic the last week and a half.
1: Literally.
0: Just a week ago. Like this
1: the
0: was
1: heat
0: the,
1: dome.
0: It was the calm before the storm when we got all those storms on the 4th of July. But is there something bothering you this week?
2: The bloody deer. They're beautiful creatures, but they need to stop eating my flowers.
0: Oh, damn. They're thieving your veggies.
2: They need to go eat the stuff in the woods. Everything's nice and green. Leave my gardens alone.
0: Yeah, but I feel like, you know, deer are smart.
1: They are.
0: They're like, it's one-stop shopping. I can come in and it's going to grow back. I
1: get
0: eat
1: it all.
0: And, you know, I don't have to worry about anybody else, you know, trying to eat my food.
1: Aren't you supposed to use, like, Iris dish soap or the soap bar to keep them away?
0: Like the smell?
1: Yeah.
0: Yeah.
1: I think you're supposed to put it around your garden.
0: Yeah.
1: Maybe. I don't know.
0: Don't use deer urine.
1: Ew.
0: Yeah, you don't want to use dopey because then they keep coming.
1: Dopey.
0: I think that's what it's called. what's bothering you today?
3: Well, I've been an English muffin lover all my life. And have you bought them lately? They're so thin, you can't even cut them in half to toast.
0: I never in a million years thought we would be bothered by English muffins, but I completely understand what you're talking about.
1: The nooks and crannies gone.
0: Right. Shrinkflation is real, and now it has affected the Thomas's English muffins.
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0: the best and worst of the Waking Up with CJ and Jess show. And if you haven't nominated someone yet for our Wolf Den of Heroes, we are looking for a nominee for the month of July.
1: Right. And remember, the nominee, whoever we select for this month, gets $500 thanks to Rutberg Breslow Personal Injury Law, MHA of Dutchess County, and Mid-Hudson Pump.
0: So make your nominations now because we have to pick someone before the end of July here on The Wolf.

0: CJ and Jess show, and the 5 at 7:45 is a popular game we play every weekday morning when both of us are here for cash money. And yesterday, we had Brandy join us on the show to play for a $240 jackpot.
1: Nice jackpot.
0: Before we asked her any of the pop culture questions we've come up with, she decided she wanted to play against me.
1: Right.
0: So I left the studio. You set her up with the rules, and you asked her five pop culture questions, starting with...
1: Question number one. The 2026 Emmy Award nominations were announced earlier this week. The Pitt is nominated 25 times. What city is the medical drama based in?
2: Seattle.
1: Question number two. We're learning more every day about Taylor Swift and Travis Kelce's wedding. The couple raffled off luxury prizes at the reception. What kind of car was given away?
2: Oh, a Chevy something. I'll say, oh God, Impala.
1: Question number three. Singer Bonnie Tyler passed away at the age of 75 this week. What out of this world song is she known for?
2: Oh my goodness. I have no idea.
1: Okay. Question number four. Tom Hanks turned 70 years old this week. What iconic character does he voice in the Toy Story franchise?
2: Oh, I know this. I think he's Woody. Okay.
1: And question number
2: five. Yes, we'll go with Woody.
1: Going with Woody. Question number five. 22 years ago this week, the movie Anchorman hit theaters. Who played the ridiculous newscaster Ron Burgundy?
2: Will Ferrell.
1: All right, Brandy, you did it. You played the five at 7:45. We're going to call CJ back down from the other end of the hallway. Get him in here. CJ, come on down. CJ, what's up? All right.
0: All right, Brandy, how'd Brandy do?
1: Brandy got two out of the five correct.
0: Two out of five's not that bad, Brandy. Let's see what happens here.
1: All right, CJ, question number one. The 2026 Emmy Award nominations were announced yesterday, or earlier this week. The Pitt is nominated 25 times. What city is the medical drama based in?
0: That would be Pittsburgh.
1: Pittsburgh is the correct answer.
2: Yeah.
1: Pittsburgh.
0: Pittsburgh, yeah.
1: Brandy said Seattle. Grades, yeah. I get it.
0: Listen, it's one of the best shows I've ever watched.
1: It is really good.
0: If you haven't seen it, check it out.
1: Question number two. We're learning more every day about Taylor Swift and Travis Kelce's wedding. The couple raffled off luxury prizes at the reception. What kind of car was given away?
0: Oh, I know this. Chevy Chevelle.
1: Chevy Chevelle is the correct answer. Brandy said Chevy Impala.
0: Oh, it was a Chevelle 1970 SS Chevelle.
1: Oh, you got the details. I just knew it was a Chevelle.
0: Yeah, beautiful.
1: All right. You guys are tied.
0: We're tied. I hope that I get the next three wrong for Brandy.
1: Question number three.
0: Yeah.
1: Singer Bonnie Tyler passed away at the age of 75 this week. What out of this world song is she known for?
0: Total Eclipse of the Heart.
1: Total Eclipse of the Heart is the correct answer. Yes. Brandy did not have an answer for that.
0: I'm so sorry, Brandy.
2: That's okay.
0: Well, listen, like we say, it's a win-win because you played. We're going to add $10 to the jackpot and give someone a chance to win $250 the next time we play, okay?
2: Great. Thanks so much. Have a good vacation.
0: Yes. Thanks. You enjoy your weekend and keep listening because there are two questions left.
1: Two more questions. Question number four. Tom Hanks turned 70 this week. What iconic character does he voice in the Toy Story franchise?
0: Woody.
1: Woody is the correct answer. That was one of the questions Brandy got right.
0: Okay.
1: And question number five, 22 years ago this week, Anchorman hit theaters. Who played the ridiculous newscaster Ron Burgundy?
0: Will Ferrell.
1: Will Ferrell is the correct answer. You both got that right.
0: All right.
1: Those were the last two she got right.
0: There it is, the 5 at 7:45.
1: You went 5 for 5.
0: Look at that.
1: Hmm.
0: A little flex this morning.
1: Right?
0: So the jackpot now sits at $250. We're not playing next week because Jess is away, but we will have a chance for you to win coming up a week from Monday thanks to Kingston Fine Jewelry on Boise's Lane in Kingston. They're online at kingstonfinejewelry.com here on The Wolf.
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0: It is the best and worst of the Waking Up with CJ and Jess show. And, you know, all last week we gave away tickets to see Jason Aldean out at Bethel Woods a week from today.
1: Yeah, he's going to be there July 18th.
0: He's also going to be on the air tomorrow for Country Countdown USA. 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
1: Feels like it's a Jason Aldean week.
0: Yes, check that out tomorrow morning starting at 8. The top 30 songs in the world of country music here on The Wolf.

0: best and worst of the Waking Up with CJ and Jess show. And 24 hours ago, we were having some phone check Friday fun.
1: You got a phone check. It's working good. Down four.
2: This is the portion of the show where we reminisce about the CB radio from back in the day.
0: And we try to bring it back.
2: Right. Everyone that used a CB back in the day had a unique nickname they went by. And every week, we come up with a formula to give everyone listening their very own handle for the day.
0: They're very unique.
2: Yes, and we put you in the running for a great prize every week as well. And yesterday was National French Fry Day, so we asked you to take your favorite fast food French fry and combine it with the most amount of money you've ever won gambling. And once you do that, you should have a pretty unique handle.
0: Very unique.
2: Who's this?
3: Hi, it's Marie from Poling.
0: Hey, Marie, what's your CB trucker handle?
3: Mickey D's 10.
0: Mickey D's.
2: $10.
3: $10.
2: $10. Yeah. Now, was that on a scratch off?
3: It's either scratch off or when Mega Millions was big and I got like some little, you know, nothing.
2: Right. $10 is $10. Hopefully, you got your money back.
3: That's how I looked at it.
2: Yeah, listen, free money is good money.
3: At it.
2: Hang on 1 second, Marie.
3: Exactly.
2: We'll get your phone number, okay?
3: Okay, thank you. Have a good day.
2: You too. Hang on a second. All right. Good morning, The Wolf. Who's this?
4: Trevor and Saugerties.
2: Trevor, what is your CB trucker handle today?
4: Fuddruckers 250.
2: Fuddruckers!
0: Oh, Fuddruckers.
2: I have never been, but Fuddruckers is popular in other states, right?
4: Yes, sir. I've had it down south in Texas.
2: All right.
0: Texas.
2: You know what? Checkers has good French fries, too.
0: Whataburger in Texas. I had.
2: Yeah,
4: Whataburger is that's another personal favorite of mine.
0: They had good fries.
2: See, I'm telling you, fast food, you can't really go wrong with French fries.
0: It's true.
2: They do them well.
0: The best.
4: Especially down south.
2: Yeah.
0: Yeah. Bojangles.
2: Oh. Yeah. You get. I mean, the list goes on and on.
0: They're delicious.
2: What I am looking forward to is fair season is right around the corner.
0: Mm-hmm.
2: And French fries at any of the local fairs. Something I look forward to every year.
0: The French fries, too, you can get that to start. That's the base.
2: Right.
0: You can still ride rides and not feel gross after it.
2: It's the first thing you get.
0: Yeah.
2: And then you eat the big meal a couple of hours after.
0: Mm-hmm.
2: And then you're going to Delaware.
0: Yes.
2: You got to stop into, what was the name of the French fry place?
0: You just said it the other day,
2: damn,
0: too. It's right there on the corner. I know exactly what you're talking about.
2: Not North Side.
0: No.
2: French is, God, it's going to drive me nuts. If you remember it, open up the Wolf Country app. Shoot us a quick text.
5: 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Here's what's trending on the Taste of Country app. Ella Langley is on top of the Billboard Hot 100 Songs chart, which she's in Texas for a 12th week. Now, she's one of just 5 female artists to hold that position for 12 or more weeks since the chart began in the 50s. And Dolly Parton's musical has an opening date for its Broadway run. The show will start January 19th, which is actually Dolly's 81st birthday. We'll dive into these stories and more this weekend on Taste of Country Weekend.
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0: best and worst of the Waking Up with CJ and Jess show. 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

0: the Mrs. Travis Swift.
1: Travis Swift, Taylor Kelce. Sounds weird.
0: It is Taylor Swift here on the best and worst of the Waking Up with CJ and Jess show. And, you know, back on Monday, the cleanup, the storm recovery efforts were continuing. They're still continuing now. There's still tree branches all over the place.
1: My commute to work every morning, there's like one branch that's still like kind of in the road.
0: Right.
1: So annoying.
0: I know that on Monday, we talked to a lot of folks that went without power. I know I lost power last Saturday night around 7:30, and it didn't come back until Sunday night at 9 p.m.
1: Dutchess County, like Poughkeepsie area, got hit really hard during that storm.
0: So we wondered, you know, did you lose power? Who's this?
2: Good morning. This is Trish from Pauling.
0: Hi, Trish and Pauling. How are you? Pauling got hit pretty hard.
2: We got hit so hard these last two storms, like June 11th and July 4th.
0: Yeah.
2: It's really bad here in Pauling.
0: Yeah.
2: Roads are closed.
0: I saw over the weekend.
2: We lost our CVS.
0: That's what I was going to say. I saw that the CVS, I guess a transformer exploded or something, and a fire broke out and destroyed the whole building.
2: The whole building.
1: That's crazy.
2: The whole building. The road is still closed.
0: Wow. Like that, I mean, it was devastating. And then we learned later in the week that a utility worker reportedly got electrocuted while doing storm recovery efforts.
1: That's so scary.
0: I can read about all of those stories on the Wolf Country app. And fingers crossed, that'll be the last weather event we need to talk about this summer.
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0: CJ and Jess show. If you missed it earlier this morning, we replayed the 5 at 7:45 with Brandy. Mm-hmm. She didn't wind up winning the money, and that's good news for everyone else because we will have a $250 jackpot to give away a week from Monday.
1: Because I'm on vacation this upcoming week, so we can't play.
0: So there'll be a nice pool of pop culture we can pull from for our questions. Be here a week from Monday to win on The Wolf.
2: Pictures on her phone. Tears in her eyes.

0: It's the best and worst of the Waking Up with CJ and Jess show. And we were talking about all the damage after the storm blew through on the 4th of July.
1: Right. Obviously, it was dangerous, but there are other things that accompany storm damage.
0: There was a lot of trees down. And I know that in my parents' neighborhood, my dad was talking to some of the neighbors and he was getting the local neighborhood tea.
1: Yeah.
0: And a big tree had fallen from one yard into another where most of the damage was in the other yard. So it wasn't on the tree's property.
1: Right.
0: It was on the other property. And I wanted to know, with storm etiquette, if your tree falls into someone else's yard, do you help them clean it up or do you just say it's your problem now?
1: Like, I feel like if this was me,
0: yes,
1: I thought it would be my responsibility, but people are saying no.
0: It was kind of weird. People were saying that when the tree would fall into someone else's property, that's on their property now. It's not your problem.
1: Good morning. Who's this?
2: Chris from Poughkeepsie.
1: Hey, Chris. How did you get through the storm in Poughkeepsie? Bad or what?
2: I just got power back yesterday, so that's fun.
0: That stinks.
1: So as far as etiquette goes with the tree, what do you think?
2: I would personally help, but my neighbor had trees fall into my yard that didn't, so I just cut it up and threw it back into their yard.
0: Listen.
1: Well, you know what?
0: You did some of the work.
1: Right. Like, listen, this is your wood.
0: Yeah.
1: I've gotten it off of my yard, and now you can dispose of it.
2: Yes. And my issue was they came and looked at it and walked away. So I just cut it up, threw it back on their side of the yard, and now it's not my problem anymore.
1: Yeah. All right. Have they said anything since you threw it back over?
2: No.
1: All right. So, well, hopefully you don't go home and there's either a note on your front door, like your wood's in our backyard,
0: yeah,
1: or if you look out your window and the wood's now been thrown back over onto your side of the fence.
0: Just going back and forth.
1: I feel like I would have handled that in a similar fashion,
0: mm-hmm,
1: because any opportunity I have to break out my chainsaw, I'm going.
3: 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The Blame It All on My Roots tour launches in August with just one city on the calendar so far. They'll announce more cities soon. And there could be a Dutton Ranch Marshalls crossover. Aside from similar endings for both shows, Kelly Riley says the OG cast from Yellowstone can't wait to work together again. Chat more this weekend on Taste of Country Weekend.
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2: 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And if you're looking for dog daycare, the doggy daycare is now open at Earth Angels at 44 St. Nicholas Road, Wappingers Falls.

0: best and worst of the Waking Up with CJ and Jess show, and I will put the blame on me. I'm sorry that next week none of you get to play the 5 at 7:45.
1: Right. Well, we can't do it when one of us is on vacation,
0: right,
1: and you have earned your vacation. I want you to enjoy Delaware.
0: Thank you.
1: So we'll pause the jackpot at 2:50.
0: We'll pause the jackpot at 2:50, and we'll play the 5 at 7:45 again a week from Monday here on The Wolf.

0: is the best and worst of the Waking Up with CJ and Jess show. That'll just about do it for us.
1: We are getting out of here.
0: Enjoy the weekend, everyone. I'll be back live coming up Monday starting at 6 a.m. I'll be flying solo next week because, Jess, you're getting in the car and heading to Delaware.
1: Heading to the beach.
0: Enjoy, Bethany.
1: Thank you.
0: Bring me back some sand.
1: Thrasher's fries?
0: Yes.
1: Is that the name of it?
0: Thrasher's or Fisher's? Thrasher's
1: is one. Fisher's is the candy store. Or the taffy, I think.
0: There's Fisher's too.
2: I'll find something.
0: Yeah. Enjoy the Thrasher's fries.
1: I'll be thrashing around.
0: Yeah. Enjoy your vacation.
1: Thanks.
0: I will be here on Monday, so if you are interested in winning, we'll start up the day with the early morning brain stimulator like we do each and every weekday morning at 6:15. Enjoy the weekend, everyone.
1: Bye, y'all.
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97.7, 97.3, 105.5. It's the Wolf. Hello, you. It's me, Rick Knight, checking in. Good Saturday morning. Glad to have you here. Yeah, we got the music for you, too. Here's Jason and Carrie.

0: Megan's Beautiful Things, 97.7, 97.3, and 105.5. The Wolf, she was, where was she last night? She was in Newark last night. She was at the Barclays on Thursday. She'll be in Boston tonight. Tonight. Of course, if we look for things to do around the Hudson Valley this weekend, tonight, Highland and also Plattekill both have their fireworks celebrations for the 4th of July. Yes, a week later, they'll have big festivities, Highland and Townfield before the fireworks, and of course, Plattekill in, out in their Townfield as well, and fireworks at dark. Of course, you can get more on all the events happening throughout the Hudson Valley this weekend by logging onto the Wolf Country app. Weather Center forecast and more great country next here on The Wolf.
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15: 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Thomas Rhett will be at Bethel Woods August 14th, and the Turnpike Troubadours are coming to Bethel Woods on August 15th. And August 29th, it's the Outlaw Music Festival at Bethel Woods. 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
0: Well, it's still a little humid out there. Partly cloudy and warm today. Risk of a few scattered showers, possibly isolated thunderstorms this afternoon. High about 83. Tonight, risk of an evening shower. Otherwise, we'll start to cool things off. Low down to 60. Tomorrow should be nice, sunny, and warm with a high near 83. Of course, you can get weather alerts anytime with your Wolf Country app.

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1: I hope you're having a great weekend. I'll be back Monday morning flying solo, giving you a chance to win. 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
1: As we cruise through the weekend together, Zach Taub doing his cold beer and country music tour, the closest he'll get to us. August 13th, Jones Beach. Here he is on the Wolf.

0: latest from Zach Top, south of Sanity, 97.7, 97.3, and 105.5. You've got the Wolf. It's the weekend. It's Rick Knight. And, of course, every week we give you some great deals, some great Hudson Valley restaurants. It's half-price Hudson Valley Deal of the Week, powered by Seize the Deal. Every week, Wednesday morning, we put a new deal up for you. This Wednesday morning, it's a $50 gift card for Brothers Barbecue. Yeah. And there's still some other great deals up there, too. Just go to the Wolf app, click on Half Price Hudson Valley, and, of course, you'll see them there. Every Wednesday, a new deal goes up at 8 a.m. This week, again, it is Brothers Barbecue in New Windsor. 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So, they are on Route 32 in New Windsor. Brothers Barbecue are Seize the Deal. Hudson Valley Half Price Restaurant of the Week. Wednesday morning, 8 a.m., those deals go up. Once again, Wolf Country app, everything you need. Well, stay right there. I've got a lot that you need. Another 10 in a row. Jordan Davis, Dierks Bentley, back-to-back next here on The Wolf.
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1: 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Got this 737 rocking like a G.
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Ella Langley, 97.7, 97.3, and 105.5. You've got the Wolf just after 11 o'clock. Rick Knight cruising through 10 in a row. We are just a week away. Next Saturday night, Bethel Woods, this guy will be in the house rocking it all. We will be there as well. Actually, I will be with you under the Wolf tent.

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9: Partly cloudy, still warm today. Can't rule out some scattered showers, maybe even an isolated thunderstorm this afternoon. High about 83. Tonight, again, some evening showers, maybe a rumble of thunder. Otherwise, a cooler overnight low of 60. Sunny, warm tomorrow, less humidity. High about 83. Sunny and nice as we head back into the work week. Weather alerts anytime. 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
1: So Mondays are made for opinions, and if you are a pet owner, is it gross to let your pet eat food off of a spoon? 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

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Neither one of us looking for three little words, unless those three words were do not disturb. 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
1: Wow.
0: Anyway, hot new country, Emma Langley, Morgan Wallen. 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

0: Langley, Morgan Wallen, and I Can't Love You Anymore. 97.7, 97.3, and 105.5. You got the Wolf for the weekend. Rick and I doing all the knobs and buttons. And, of course, every month here at the Wolf, we salute our first responders, our Wolf Den of Heroes. Now, June's hero is retention officer Michael Bagagari from the City of Poughkeepsie Police Department. 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

Of course, Tim McGraw was at Bethel Woods Thursday night, and so was our very own Jess from Waking Up with CJ and Jess. Talking to people there at the show. Check it out.

again in a row as we cruise through the weekend here on The Wolf. And Jess is not with CJ next week. She's off on vacation. So the 5 at 7:45 off for a week. 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
5: Well, it's still a little humid out there. Partly cloudy and warm today. Risk of a few scattered showers, possibly isolated thunderstorms this afternoon. High about 83. Tonight, risk of an evening shower. Otherwise, we'll start to cool things off. Low down to 60. Tomorrow should be nice, sunny, and warm with a high near 83. Of course, you can get weather alerts anytime with your Wolf Country.

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1: I hope you're having a great weekend. I'll be back Monday morning flying solo, giving you a chance to win. We'll start off with the early morning brain stimulator at 6:15 Monday morning, right here on The Wolf.
2: I was all but 22, I think, at the time. I'd been out on the road, lonely at night. And it'd been a while.

This summer has been lined up with some great country shows. Of course, Bethel Woods, another great location for him. A week from today, next Saturday night, Jason Aldean at Bethel Woods will be on hand with the Wolf, and I'll be there too. Love to see you stop by. This guy's doing some good shows too. Here's Luke.

0: Lane is country and she knows it. 97.7, 97.3, and 105.5. You've got the Wolf, Rick Knight, hanging for another Saturday afternoon. Saturday afternoon, I guess, officially, right? Seems like the morning just flew by. 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The Bat Control Specialists of the Hudson Valley bringing you CJ's useless fact of the day. 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I like the bat people because I'm not a bat fan. Ew. 10 in a row. We'll get you rolling next here on The Wolf.
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was rocking at SPAC a couple of weeks ago. Riley Green, as we continue 10 in a row for the weekend. Rick Nine, hang on. Tyler Hubbard, Jelly Roll, Eli Young Band, who's got a brand new tour that they're going to kick off soon. They're all part of 10 in a row in the next 20 minutes. Here's Ella Langley. Choosing Texas is on the Wolf. Just

0: Taylor Swift wrapping up 10 in a row, 97.7, 97.3, 105.5 The Wolf from the Toy Story soundtrack, I Knew You. It's Rick Nine hanging out for the weekend. If you're looking for things to do tonight, of course, big fireworks celebrations all over the place tonight. East Fishkill's America 25 celebration of fireworks is happening tonight. That is at Hopewell Recreation Park. Also this weekend, the village of town of Highland having their old-fashioned fireworks and fun. That gets started around 6 o'clock tonight. Fireworks, of course, at dusk. That is happening in Town Field. And then the other big fireworks display tonight is going to be happening in Plattekill. They've got their big festival, that which also kicks off earlier in the evening stuff with tons of stuff to do at their town park as well. So plenty of fireworks and 4th of July 250 stuff going on tonight. And we've got a pretty good forecast. Weather Center forecast next here on The Wolf.
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0: Partly cloudy, still warm today. Can't rule out some scattered showers, maybe even an isolated thunderstorm this afternoon. High about 83. Tonight, again, some evening showers, maybe a rumble of thunder. Otherwise, a cooler. Overnight low of 60. Sunny, warm tomorrow, less humidity. High about 83. Sunny and nice as we head back into the work week. Weather alerts anytime. 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
1: 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In your opinion, let us know Monday on the

97.7, 97.3, 105.5 Wolf for the weekend. These guys are still making new music. That's good news, right? We won't get a chance to see them till mid-September. They'll be at Jones Beach and then PNC Arts Center. Dan and Shay on the Wolf.

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1: 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I love a twilight in the morning before the day wakes up.

When you're out for a ride, we're happy to ride shotgun with your new country playlist. 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We are The Wolf.

Morgan Wallen. Just after 2 o'clock, Rick Dyke rolling through 10 in a row. Hang on, Corey Kent. We'll grab some good Zach Brown Band in about 10 minutes. Harmony's on the way. And why we drink, because we should every day. Justin Moore playing through here on The Wolf.

97.7, 97.3, 105.5. You've got the Wolf for the weekend. We're in the middle of 10 in a row. We are a week away. Next Saturday night, Jason Aldean at Bethel Woods. Going to be a hot show. We'll be there with the Wolf 10, and actually, I'll be there as well. Love for you to come on by. We'll give you some free stuff, too. Let's grab some Zach Brown Band here on the Wolf.

0: Jess. Here's what's trending on the Taste of Country app. Ella Langley is on top of the Billboard Hot 100 Songs chart, which she's in Texas for a 12th week. Now, she's one of just five female artists to hold that position for 12 or more weeks since the chart began in the 50s. And Dolly Parton's musical has an opening date for its Broadway run. The show will start January 19th, which is actually Dolly's 81st birthday. We'll dive into these stories and more this weekend on Taste of Country Weekend.
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9: Well, it's still a little humid out there. Partly cloudy and warm today. Risk of a few scattered showers, possibly isolated thunderstorms this afternoon. High about 83. Tonight, risk of an evening shower. Otherwise, we'll start to cool things off. Low down to 60. Tomorrow should be nice, sunny, and warm with a high near 83. Of course, you can get weather alerts anytime with your Wolf Country app.

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1: I hope you're having a great weekend. 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

0: There's Jess Ross, 97.7, 97.3, 105.5. You've got the Wolf, Rick Knight, hanging for the weekend. And, of course, we love to hang at craft breweries here in the Hudson Valley. 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There's some great places to hang out for the weekend. And we've still got the Hudson Valley Brewery Passport. 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What a great little gift if you're going to a grad party or something, right, for somebody? Oh, I guess you're not supposed to buy the alcohol. Okay. Hey, God, we're getting ready for Clay Moden. Clay will be in a few minutes. We'll get 10 in a row started with Dylan Scott next here on The Wolf.
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12: 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We are the Wolf.

0: doing the tour thing. I heard she is great. Megan Maroney. That is going to do it for me. Rick Knight saying keep dreaming and shooting for the stars. Your dream shall always come true. Remember, if you don't happen to make it, you make it happen. Make it happen today. Have a great weekend. I'll see you next Saturday morning. Clay Moten continues 10 in a row next.
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0: 97.7, 97.3, and 105.5. The Wolf. That's new country from George Burge and Luke Bryan. Ride, ride, ride. Good afternoon. I'm Clay Moden. We are smack dab in the middle of summer, smack dab in the middle of July. But I had to share this. Earlier today, I was out shopping, and I saw Halloween decorations in the store already. Not kidding. We are like way, way ahead of everything these days, but it's only July, what is it, July 11th, something like that. And we are way ahead, man. I saw Halloween decorations in the store already. Too soon for me, but I get it. The store's got to get ahead and try to get that money when they can. Hang on for Morgan Wallen. His new hit is called Don't We? And a song that a lot of you are calling in for, writing in about, because you love the title. And I have to really focus on it when I say it. Riley Green's Think As You Drunk is coming.
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1: So Mondays are made for opinions, and if you are a pet owner, is it gross to let your pet eat food off of a spoon? In your opinion, let us know Monday on The Wolf.

I was on the phone with Michelle earlier today, and she said, hey, can you play the new Riley Greene? It's Drunk Think something. And I honestly had to look at the title just to get it right. Think As You Drunk, featuring an appearance from Toby Keith. Here's Riley Greene on The Wolf.

0: It's Jess. Here's what's trending on the Taste of Country app. Garth Brooks announced a tour for this year. The Blame It All on My Roots tour launches in August with just one city on the calendar so far. He'll announce more cities soon. And there could be a Dutton Ranch Marshalls crossover. Aside from similar endings for both shows, Kelly Riley says the OG cast from Yellowstone can't wait to work together again. Chat more this weekend on Taste of Country Weekend.
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one for new country in the Hudson Valley and Danbury. 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

Well, Independence Day weekend might be gone, but the summer rolls on. And what is America's favorite food to put on a grill this summer? Might be surprised by that. I've got the answer coming up in 7 minutes. Here's Morgan Wallen.

97.7, 97.3, and 105.5, The Wolf. Kane Brown, it's Woman. Good afternoon. It's Clay Moden. Great to be with you this afternoon. What is the number one choice of America?

0: Americans when it comes to grilling. What's the biggest food we put on the grill? Top choice is not hot dogs. I would have said that too. It's burgers. It goes burgers, chicken breast, and ribeye steak. Man, I can tell you right now, I'd love a good steak this afternoon. I absolutely love to grill. I have mine medium rare. My wife, man, when it comes to grilling steak, she's like, can you let that thing sit on there for a while? I said, it's done. You just flip it over a couple times, boom, good to go. But number one on the grill, burgers. Are you grilling this afternoon? Great weekend for that. Hang on for Luke Combs, his new hit, and a brand new song from Jelly.
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Congratulations to Nate Smith. Sounds like he's feeling great too. Here's Luke Combs' new one. It's called Be By You.

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1: I hope you're having a great weekend. 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

Miranda was posting videos of their time in New York City for Taylor Swift's wedding. 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
0: We're the Wolf, and we've got your chance to win tickets to some of this summer's hottest country shows. 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Darius Rucker at the Hartford Healthcare Amphitheater July 17th. 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Don't miss Riley Green at the Meadows Music Theater August 14th. Thomas Rhett will be at Bethel Woods August 14th. And the Turnpike Troubadours are coming to Bethel Woods on August 15th. And August 29th, it's the Outlaw Music Festival at Bethel Woods. 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And Jason Aldean will be at the Meadow Music Theater in Hartford on September 12th. And check out how you could win Hall Pass Cash. 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
6: 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In our community, there are unsung heroes, the first responders who stand by us during life's toughest moments. 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

Are you cleaning around the house this weekend? Maybe throwing some stuff out of the refrigerator? There's big news about labels on food and how it can help you not waste food. More on that coming up in 6 minutes.

0: 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The Wolf. Latest from Lainey Wilson with John Mayer. Phone, keys, wallet. Good afternoon. It's Clay Moden. One thing that stresses me out as a dad is when my kids throw away food that's like not fully eaten, or they eat a part of something and toss the rest of it. I really hate to waste food. Also, when it comes to stuff that's in the fridge, how long do you keep it? California might have a new idea. Now, California always coming up with some crazy laws, but this one might be useful. They're changing the way they label their food. So instead of a sell-by date, they're going to use a use-by for safety date. So that way you're not throwing out food that actually could still be good. That happens all the time. You look at it and you check the date. And even though the date might be expired, the food could be still good. It's going to be interesting to see what happens with that in other states. But man, that's one thing I have to say as a father really stresses me out. Like, why are we wasting so much stuff? Or opening a soda can and just leaving the rest of it lay around, not fully drinking it. That is also stressful. Anyway, Zach Top is coming up. South of Sanity. These are just things that happen inside my house some weekends that freak me out. Also, Corey Kent and Co Wetzel. That big hit called Rocky Mountain Low is coming.
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Well, as most people are saying, she's entered her honeymoon era. It's Taylor Swift's new hit, I Knew It, I Knew You. Good afternoon. Here comes Hardy, favorite country song. Summertime.

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Well, voting has started already for the CMA show, the Country Music Awards, which doesn't come up till November, but they've already started the voting process. And here's a guy that's always a part of it, Chris Stapleton. You should probably leave.

What would your dream job include? Would it be a big salary, some time off? We'll tell you what most Americans say would be the number one choice when it comes to their dream job and the benefits. Coming up in 6 minutes, here's Riley Green.

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1: That's John Morgan, Kid Myself. I'm Clay Moden. Great to be with you this weekend. What is your dream job? And what does that mean for you? Does it mean higher pay, better health insurance, places to travel? According to most Americans, when it comes to their dream job, the number one thing they want are or is flexible working hours. We are so busy. I know for us, I'll just say myself, we've got four kids. We're on the go with baseball, lacrosse, soccer. There's always something going on. But number one, for people with their dream job, flexible working hours. Do you have that one? Are you working this weekend alongside of us? If so, I've got some great country music, the soundtrack to your weekend on the job with Ella Langley and Morgan Wallen coming up. And everybody's still talking about it. MacArthur. That's just
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So what happens when you combine the two hottest stars in country music? You get a massive hit like this one. What a great duet. Here's Ella Langley and Morgan Wallen. I Can't Love You Anymore.

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1: I hope you're having a great weekend. 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

0: Well, Jordan Davis was on hand to honor his pal Thomas Rhett as he received a star on the Music City Walk of Fame this past week. Of course, that's a double down of Jordan Davis would turn this truck around and take it from me. You know, sometimes one song from your favorite artist just isn't enough. So we bring you two every single hour. Hey, it's Jess. This is Taste of Country Weekend, and big congratulations to Thomas Rhett. Honestly, I feel like this is a little overdue for Thomas. He's been in the music game for a long time. He's had so many number one hits for himself, but he's also, you know, written a lot of other songs for other artists that have been number ones as well. It's safe to say he's had a huge impact on country music as a whole, and he's been spreading that country music gospel all across the globe. So yeah, he's got a star on the Music City Walk of Fame, which essentially is Nashville's version of the Hollywood Walk of Fame, but this is so much better because it's country music. They have the Music City Music Mile that you can see in Nashville. If you ever go, it's worth taking a walk and seeing all these stars. But Thomas was there. Jordan honored him with a little speech, and Thomas brought his entire family. His wife, Lauren, and all five of their children were there.
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1: 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Don't miss Riley Green at the Meadows Music Theater August 14th. Thomas Rhett will be at Bethel Woods August 14th, and the Turnpike Troubadours are coming to Bethel Woods on August 15th. And August 29th, it's the Outlaw Music Festival at Bethel Woods. SPAC has got Luke Bryan on August 29th, and Jason Aldean will be at the Meadow Music Theater in Hartford on September

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0: It's Taste of Country Weekend, Luke Bryan with Country and She Knows It. We've got that in our song spotlight for you. And right now, Billy Dukes is here to tell us what's now trending on our Taste of Country app.
1: Country stars on TV, Ashley Cook was on Marshalls during season one, and she says she got to take home the stage look that she wore during her episode. Apparently, they're pretty particular about what they let people get away with, probably because they heard stars like Lainey Wilson, Luke Grimes, and more telling us about all the stuff they stole. Big country music tour news this week. Garth Brooks announces the Blame It All on My Roots tour for an August kickoff in Indianapolis. It's gonna look a little different.
2: How long's it been, old girl? 30 years.
1: That's from a social media video in which Garth reveals he's bringing back that old drum shell that he brought on the road with him in the 90s. That's who old girl is. Right now, Indy is the only stop, but if you recall, Garth likes to announce new cities one at a time, and he often plays 2, 3, or even 11 shows per city. Finally, some sad news for John Pardee as he and his wife Summer are getting a divorce. They married in 2019 after 2 years of dating and they have 2 little girls. She actually filed on May 12th, but the news didn't break until the 4th of July weekend. John says he's taking a social media break and we'll see you on the road soon.
0: That's tough. 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